Once an eagle owl flew through the valleys of Transcarpathia, a gazelle's horn hanging on its claws. There was a silent swoop, threshold crossings. Look, the vampire mid-flight.

upon a time in China, some believe around the year 1003, head priest of the White Lotus Clan, Pai Mei, was walking down the road, contemplating whatever it is that man of Pai Mei's infinite power. Once upon a time, which is another way of saying, some believe around the year 1003, head priest direction, White Lotus Clan, Pai Mei. As the monk and priest conscious path, when I made a man practically made fat in display of generosity, which gave the monk

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The motives of the monk remain unknown. Is there?

inside out. And I guarantee you, it's worse now than it was in December. It's worse then than it was last summer. It gets worse every day. You know, we got a bunch of happy people out here, but that's the bad people. But people who come to defend the consciousness, it should be agonizing. It should be to the point where you ever get to the point that you don't even want to even be with, fuck around with people. You ever get to the point the damn phone rings and you don't even want to, you say, wait a minute. There's a book you need to get, a book called Fire and Ice. At one point in the drop, there's a chapter called Solitude is a Joyous One, or Solitude, which means a certain time when you grow into spirituality, you got to cut yourself off from society, not from the people in the street.

that it's gonna somehow be in on it. If not all the time, but sometimes. Just so that he don't fuck with you, you know what I'm saying? Even in your house, you got a fool beside you. Best to be alone. It's best to be alone than to be a damn lunatic, and it's becoming more. And this is the thing too, and it has nothing to do. What's that to do with the male or female thing? It's just as bad if you can't find a female if you a male. Just don't be down. It's best not to be wrong. They say, well, there ain't enough males out. Ain't no, ain't enough nobody out here. You see what I'm saying?

walking for good, baby, shaking it like it. I'm walking in the hood. Can I be your walk by for a day? Can I give you my while I'm taking?

On today's episode of Bleeding FM, I am welcoming a special guest who is my boyfriend, Magnus. He is not bleeding, but nor am I, and this is because I am currently pregnant with our second child. For this very exceptional time of the female cycle, today's radio show is dedicated to growth and the awakening of spirit.

I began to float. 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I felt like a white bird, sailing with no plans.

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Beyond my control.

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It's me, Stu, with you now for the next hour. Yeah, thanks for listening.

0: said, jugar ritual, jugamos fun, belleza muy fun, belleza muy genial. Said, jugar ritual, jugamos fun, jugar ritual, ya te, jugar ritual, ya te, jugar ritual, said, jugamos fun.
1: Yeah, that last one was by Blanc du Blanc. Excuse the French accent. And this one's taken from an album of Dubs by Axel Bowman. And big ups to Tom at Dubwise Vinyl for the tips on those two.

Yeah, this one, the unmistakable acid dub sounds of Foie Dub. I feel like I could listen to this one all day.

Yeah, about 15 minutes left of me, Stu, here on Cool Shot Radio. Then I'm passing the reins over to Will.

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Track list will be up online as usual. Yeah, thanks for listening.

got one more tune for you after this one. Been a bit deeper today, but hope you've enjoyed, and see you in a couple of months.

Yes, yes, you're locked into Full Circle on Cool Shop Radio. We just had Lord Tang with Mountains and Streams, lovely number on Bokeh Versions out of Bristol. Done a big deep dive through a lot of their releases over the past couple of weeks. It's an amazing label, full of all sorts of weirdness and a lot of kind of left field dub numbers. So I'm going to play a few of my favourites I found on the label, kicking things off with Dawn from Voodoo Tapes.

Yes, yes, full circle, Cool Shop Radio. Gonna kick the energy up a little bit for the last 30. Next up, we've got Paranoia Claustrophobia Dub from Basement 5. Some of their dub recordings, originally released in 1980, but recently re-released. Bit of a tip, definitely worth digging through the whole EP. Yeah, enjoy.

Hello, my beautiful cutie pies. Here is Alfalfa once again, recording from Köln. Welcome to this new edition of Electro Latino, being recorded on May 1st, Workers' Day. If you own a company and you pay mindest loan to your workers, fuck you. This first track of the show is by Unai Trotti and it's called Terin Guelbensu from his label Cartulis. Unai is running Cartulis hand in hand with Rafael Carrau.

This has been Unai Trotti with Terin Welvenzu. Coming up is a track from a Uruguayan producer by the name of Agustin Alegre. The name of this track is Future Times. This is a new release, the first release of the label called Metamaya. That is a record label from the Uruguayan producer Federico Lichtmayer. So check it out, Agustin Alegre with Future Times on Metamaya.

This has been Future Times by Agu Allegri for the new label called Metamaya from Federico Lichtmeier, also known as Fedelicht, also known as Lightmaker. And coming up, we have a track from Juanma Allegri that I want to suspect is the brother from Agustin, but this is pure speculation. So the track coming up by Juanma Allegri is called Cycle of Life.

0: This track is also part of the release from Metamaya Records, the first Metamaya album, by Juanma Alegre, also from Uruguay.
1: Due to some violent content, parental discretion is advised.

This has been Cycle of Life by Juanma Alegre, Uruguayan producer, on the label Metamaya. Starting now is a track from my favorite Uruguayan producer and one of the biggest inspirations I had to start making music, Mr. Zap, aka Fernando Zapico. The name of this track is Rubber and it's released on Cartoolis. Zap has been a resident of the famous Uruguayan club Phonotech for a long while and has released EPs on several labels like Meliflow, Traffic, Phonotech Recordings, Cartoolis, etc.

So this has been Rubber by Sap, released on Cartulis, the label from Unai Trotti and Rafael Carrau. Please take your time to check every single Sap release, mostly the Phonotech recordings number one. And this is right here another Uruguayan producer that I really appreciate. This one is Michelle, with her release on Cabaret Recordings number 40. The name of this track is Morph Trance by Michelle. Michelle is not only a producer, but also a live artist. She plays really, really solid live sets. And not like these other guys, she is not a DJ, just a producer and live artist, also from Uruguay. The label Cabaret Recordings, on which this has been released, is run by DJ Mazda, really great curator and DJ from Japan. And this is the release number 40 from Cabaret Recordings. Curious facts, DJ Mazda was the person that helped me open my own label called Mephis and financed the first release of Mephis, now from 2022. So thank you, DJ Mazda.

So this has been Michelle with Morph Trance, released on Coveted Recordings, Coveted 40. Coming up is Mitch, M-I-C-H, with Alguien. Mitch with Alguien.

This is First Release from Mitch that's been published on the label Outside In, which is also a very good distribution company. The name of this EP is Lullaby EP by Mitch. The name of this track is Alguien by the Argentinian producer Mitch.

This has been Mitch with the track called Alguien, releasing Outside In. Coming up, we have Nicolas Etorina with his track Eternal Highway, also published on the label Cartulis. Nicolas Etorina is a DJ producer, label runner and record store owner, originally from Montevideo, Uruguay, now based in Barcelona. He runs the label Overthink Recordings, and this is his track Eternal Highways.

This was Eternal Highway from Nicolas Etorena, the Uruguayan artist based in Barcelona. You can catch him playing normally at Les Enfants, a really nice club in Barcelona, or working at his record store. This was Nicolas Etorena. Coming up, we have a Brazilian young talented producer called Trajano. This track by Trajano is called Just Feel. This release by Trajano is called Portal EP and is on the label Odyssey. It's the third release from Odyssey and the first one that Trajano does on this label.

This has been Trajano with his Just Feel track, Listen Odyssey. To close today's show, we have a track by Lightmaker called Conjunction. This is a very special track for me because it's by Lightmaker, aka Federico Lichtmeier, Federlicht, who was one of the most important influences I had back home in Uruguay. He used to own the only record store in Montevideo for electronic music and the music school. And this release is on my own label called Mephis. This is Lightmaker with Conjunction.

So, my beautiful cutie papoutis, this has been it for the Workers' Day edition of Electro Latino. Remember to love each other and to say fuck you to whoever owns the company you work at. Much love. See you next month.

At the end of my arm, a finger, a thread, a vanishing point. Where nothing can be seen and the air is moving. Where the nail of a finger takes shape more slowly than I can see. Every grain and layer of that nail has a mirror where I'm not looking. Elsewhere, starlings are roaming in the air. Elsewhere, they're gathering. Elsewhere, one layer of air is moving under their wings. Losing shape, the air finds itself again. The edge moves and is stirred out of shape. Here is a loose thread in the mind's eye. I'll take that thread wherever I can. Here at the moving edge where no one is looking, the edge is growing and falling away. Increase. The wind is full of creases. It is shaking the weak threads in the cliff. The coast is releasing teeth and nails into the air. Decrease. All the crumbs of animals are reaching the air. The air with its hard shaking movements and its soft persistent waves. The wind that had not touched land for 3,000 miles arrived and stirred up the white dust on the lane. The white dust that had the footprints of a dog that was running home and the footprints of a seagull. And the footprints of a woman who calls the small feral cats to her door with a scrap of food, drawing them nearer to her doorstep every day. The wind that had not touched land, but had gathered up salt from the ocean. The wind that had come from forming the huge waves of the Atlantic, carried each of the footprints up into the air. Footprints of the mid-morning, the footprints of fishermen and the tracks of their small tractors descending the harbour hill, the footprints of my mother walking to her loom. At the edge where it's falling off, the wind that had not touched land. Moving with the warm gyre of the sea, pouring clockwise into the hemisphere, is now touching land and is beginning to draw the dust, lifting the footprints in a moving stream. From day to day, the two combs of her hands are moving through the loom. And the shuttle is filling the warp with weft. And the comb of the reed is moving against the cloth to push it back. It's growing, the edge is moving. The wind is drawing nails and teeth from the cliff. Bones are going into the rain. It takes a whole day to warp up the loom before you start weaving. You are shaping the pattern before you begin, threading each thread through a different heddle, the floating eye of a needle. On the loom are four shafts, four different directions for thread, four ways of sorting. Every thread needs to pass through the eye of a needle before you begin.

action, attitude, and utterly useless choice of words. This piece does not deserve such, because they get tipped a whole.